push me, and then just hurt me, till I can get my satisfaction. Push me, and then just hurt me, till I can get my satisfaction.

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If I'd have known for just 1 second.

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For the first time in my life,

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She says, hey, babe, take a walk on the wild side.

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In the back room, she was everybody's darling, but she never lost her head.

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A hustle here and a hustle there. New York City is the place where they said, hey babe, take a walk on the wild side.

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Went to the Apollo, you should have seen him go, go, go. They said, hey, sugar, take a walk on the wild side. I said, hey, babe, take a walk on the wild side. All right.

thought she was Jim Dean for a day. Then I guess she had to crash. Valium would have helped that patch. I said, hey babe, take a walk on the wild side. I said, hey honey, take a walk on the wild side. And the colored girls say, dude.

Welcome back. This is Radio Tunis International. Hayatou Kibri in the studio for this daily edition. The 23rd of September marks then the International Day of Sign Languages under the theme Declaring Deaf People's Human Rights. The 2026 International Day of Sign Languages calls for action to make deaf people's human rights a reality in all areas of life. Under the theme Declaring Deaf People's Human Rights, the day highlights the importance of recognizing, protecting, and promoting these rights, including full access through national sign languages. This is also the theme for the International Week of Deaf People, which is observed from the 21st to the 27th of September 2026, with daily sub-themes.

2026 then observes two milestones. It holds particular significance as it marks two important milestones. The first one is the 75th anniversary of the World Federation of the Deaf, WFD, and the second one is 20 years since the adoption of the UN Convention on the Rights of Persons with Disabilities, which has been a key instrument for advocacy, driving change, shaping policies, and strengthening the recognition of national sign languages. The milestones not only celebrate decades of progress, but also underscore how far the global deaf communities have come in advancing their rights. We have more on the topic. Stay with us, we'll be back.

0: The International Day of Sign Languages then celebrated today. How did this International Day of Sign Languages come about? The UN General Assembly proclaimed the 23rd of September as the International Day of Sign Languages in order to raise awareness of the importance of sign language in the full realization of the human rights of people who are deaf. The proposal of the day came from the World Federation of the Deaf, WFD, a federation of 149 national member organizations representing more than 70 million deaf people's human rights worldwide. The resolution was sponsored by the permanent mission of Antigua and Barbuda up to the United Nations, co-sponsored by 97 United Nations member states and adopted by consensus on the 19th of December 2017. The choice of the 23rd of September commemorates the date that the World Federation of the Deaf was established in 1951. This day marks the birth of an advocacy organization which has as one of the main goals the preservation of sign languages and deaf cultures and prerequisites to the realization of the human rights of deaf people. In 2026, the day also marks the World Federation of the Deaf 75th anniversary, celebrating three quarters of a century of work to advance the human rights of deaf people worldwide.
1: You might remember this better than I do.
2: Okay, something about a flat top, that's all I know. One, two, one, two, three, four.

That was Come Together, the opening track of the Beatles' 1969 studio album Abbey Road, and it was written by John Lennon and credited to Lennon and McCartney. And the song has been covered by other artists, the most well-known of these from Ike and Tina Turner, Aerosmith, Arctic Monkeys, and Gary Clark Jr. We go back then to the event of the day, which is the International Day of Sign Languages. So how many people are deaf worldwide? According to the World Federation of the Deaf, there are more than 70 million deaf people worldwide. More than 80% of them live in developing countries. Collectively, they use more than 300 different sign languages. So what are sign languages? Sign languages are fully fledged natural languages, structurally distinct from the spoken languages. There is also an international sign language which is used by deaf people in international meetings and informally when traveling and socializing. It is considered a pidgin from a form rather of sign language that is not as complex as natural sign languages and has a limited lexicon. We'll be back with more facts on the International Day of Sign Languages right after the next track. Stay with us.

This is Radio Tunis International, Etta James, with this beautiful title, Stormy Weather, which was first sung by Ethel Waters at the Cotton Club nightclub in Harlem. That was back in 1933, and the song has been has since been covered and performed by Frank Sinatra, Judy Garland, Etta James, Ella Fitzgerald, Dinah Washington, then Lena Horne, Billie Holiday, and so many others. Even Bob Dylan performed the song. Stormy Weathers was performed as well by Lena Horne in the 1943 film Stormy Weather, a big all-star show for World War II soldiers. Then we go back to sign languages, and there are some key facts. So over 5% of the world's population, or 430 million people, require rehabilitation to address their disabling hearing loss. By 2050, nearly 2.5 billion people are projected to have some degree of hearing loss, and more than 700 million, which is or one in every 10 people, will require hearing rehabilitation. Around 95.1 million children aged between five and 19 years live with hearing loss worldwide. Unaddressed hearing loss poses an annual global cost of almost $1 trillion, and over 1 billion young adults are at risk of permanent avoidable hearing loss due to unsafe listening practices.

Welcome back. This is Radio Tunis International, 29 minutes after 2 hours radio station. This day in history, the 23rd of September, 1846, astronomer Johann Gottfried Gall became the first person ever to observe the planet Neptune, the existence of which had been mathematically predicted by Urban Jean-Joseph Le Verrier and John Couch Adams. So, Neptune, then, this planet, which is the third most massive planet of the solar system and the eighth of outermost planet from the Sun. Because of its great distance from Earth, it cannot be seen with the unaided eye. With a small telescope, it appears as a tiny, faint blue-green disk. So that was This Day in History, our next track.

Welcome back. The first personality I have chosen for you today is John Coltrane, who is a jazz saxophonist, an American jazz saxophonist who was born a day like today in 1926. And he was also a band leader and composer who exerted as a strong an influence on jazz in the 1960s and 70s, as Charlie Parker did in the 1940s and 50s. So John Coltrane, who was born a day like today in Hamlet, North California, he died on the 17th of July, 1967, Huntington, New York. He was an American jazz saxophonist and band leader and composer whose innovative improvisational style and styles made him an iconic figure of the 20th century jazz. So what made him, or made his style rather, so famous? He was a saxophonist and composer, a vigorous, intense style. His intense style is famous then for its innovation, his sheets of sound approach is a style of improvisation in which notes are played rapidly with many overtones and undertones, creating a cascading effect similar to a piano player striking chords rapidly. His tone on the tenor sax was huge and dark, with clear definition and full body even in the highest and lowest registers. Coltrane also adopted the technique of multiphonics, which allowed him to produce multiple tones simultaneously. So he was, as we said, a jazz saxophonist, and he joined Miles Davis Quintet in 1955, but he was fired 2 years later because his abuse of drugs and alcohol had led to him becoming unreliable. He returned to Davis Group's in 1958, contributing to the Model Phase albums Milestones, released in 1958, and Kind of Blue, released in 1959, both considered essential examples of 1950s modern jazz. The track I have selected for you is In a Sentimental Mood by John Coltrane.

The 23rd of September 1980 was an important date for Jamaican musician Bob Marley, who was especially known for popularizing reggae music. He performed his last concert, A Day Like Today, a sold-out show in Pittsburgh, Pennsylvania. He died of cancer the following year. So Bob Marley then, who was born on the 6th of February 1945 in 9 Miles, St. Anne, Jamaica. He died on the 11th of May, 1981, in Miami, Florida, in the United States. He was the Jamaican singer-songwriter whose thoughtful, ongoing distillation of early ska, rock steady, and reggae musical forms blossomed in the 1970s into an electrifying rock-influenced hybrid that made him an international superstar. Our last track.

The next track is by Bruce Springsteen, who was born a day like today, the 23rd of September, 1949 in New Jersey. He is an American singer, songwriter, and band leader who became the archetypal rock performer of the 1970s and 80s with his poetic lyrics describing the lives of everyday Americans, his commercial rock sound, and his high-energy concert performances. Springsteen established himself as one of the leading figures of American music in the late 20th and 21st centuries and early 21st centuries, his best-known songs of all of which speak to the concerns of the American heartland include Born to Run, Badlands, Born in the USA, Streets of Philadelphia, and My City of Ruins. Streets of Philadelphia, this is my selection for you, because I love Philadelphia, in fact.

From the streets of Philadelphia to the beautiful heritage songs of our beautiful Tunisia. Our last track for you today, a news update in French by Fawaz Bentmasek, the Italian language program. Mohamed Manzli today, I thank you and I thank Olfa Bshir for our audio assistance. Join me on Monday. Bye-bye.

fighting from. We shall fight on the seas and oceans. We shall fight with growing confidence and growing strength in the air. We shall defend our island, whatever the cost may be. We shall fight on the beaches. We shall fight on the landing grounds. We shall fight in the fields and in the streets. We shall fight in the hills. We shall never surrender.